0: fuerza, trabajo en equipo y habilidades que los preparan para el futuro. 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Aplica hoy en ideapublicschools.org. Educación gratuita para todos. 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
1: In the military, the mission was clear. You knew what to do. Now, the mission has changed. Stepping into civilian life isn't about finding a job. It's finding your purpose.
2: I wanted a career that would leverage the skills and discipline I gained in the military. IT just felt right.
1: My Computer Career offers class schedules that fit into your life and skills in high demand. Put your VA benefits to work. Visit mycomputercareer.edu/CWP to jumpstart.